0: Number five, Skillet Baby with Face Card right here on 89 Jams, Miami's number one for hip hop and R&B. Putting that grin in your hand tomorrow at 8 a.m. But your big vibe with the turn up part is on the grind, baby. And we all the way live at South Miami's Most Wanted Top 5 Countdown. And that's right, Jams fam. Of course, you already know we want y'all to push your favorite song to the top with that free and official 89 Jams app. And we want y'all to talk your ish because we always have a good topic to talk about, baby. It's your girl, She Jerk, you leave.
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Loving this song number three, baby. That's that California Girls Future right here on 99 Jams. Miami's number one for hip-hop and R&B. Rocking with your turn-up partners on the grind. Remind you, it's going down real major tomorrow at 8 a.m. We gonna put that grand in your hand, baby. But we sliding all the way live inside Miami's Most Wanted. Top five countdown, Jams fam. So continue to push your favorite song to the top with that free and official 99 Jams app, because we almost there and gonna see what song number one is gonna be. But we talking our ish tonight. Boy, who got more money? Who don't got money? Who trying to live on a budget? And what makes sense, man? We talking about it. It's your girl, She Jerk, you lead.

0: Hop song number 2, G Herbo with Went Legit, right here on 99 Jams. Miami's number 1 for hip hop and R&B. Putting that grand in your hand tomorrow, bright and early at 8 a.m. But you rocking with your Turner partners on the ground, all the way live for Miami's Most Wanted Top 5 Countdown. And that's right, Jams fan, we finally at the top, about to see what song number 1 is going to be, because we know y'all been putting in that work, baby. And of course, tonight we talking our ish, and we want y'all to tap in, because the topic is always a juicy one, man. It's your girl, she's Hercules.
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0: Yes, sir. That's that WGFT Gunna and Brenna Boy right here on 89 Jams, Miami's number one for hip hop and R&B. Putting that granny on and tomorrow, bright and early at 8 a.m. But you rocking with the turn upon us on the grind, talking out ish tonight, Jams fam. And of course, we always got a good topic for you, man, because we want to know if a friend is planning a trip and they got more money, should they be helping out with the difference, or should everybody be responsible for their own budget? This is a good one. It's your girl, she's Hercules.
1: And DJ Lucky. See, this has been a trending topic on social media like the past 3 days, involving LeBron James' wife, Savannah James, and one of her longtime friends about traveling together, because we know LeBron James and his family, they are good, but maybe the friend doesn't have as much as the Jameses do. So should Savannah be forced? Should she be made to cover her friend's tab, or does the friend have to come up with it on her own? We want to hear from you, Jams fam. Call us up, 866-991-JAMZ, or use the open mic feature on the 99 Jams app. In less than 10 minutes, we're going to get into it and let you talk your ish, but we also going to slide back into the vibes. Mariah the Scientist, is it a crime?

0: got something you need to get off your chest. Want to say what everybody's thinking, but scared to say? No filter. No holding back. It's time to talk your ish.
1: Hold that. Let me talk.
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2: Yeah, Jams fam, we definitely got to get into it because we always got a good topic, man. Savannah James and her longtime friend are going on a trip, man. And of course, Savannah James is set for life. She got the money. She the rich friend, right? So if she's traveling, should she help with the difference of the cost of the trip? Or should everybody be responsible for their own budget? And Jams fan, personally, I'm just going to say everybody should be responsible for their own budget, man. I'm not going to lie. I might not be able to keep up with my rich friend, but if I got to take a little payment plan, I'm going to be there. What you think, Luck?
3: I feel like if you pick the expensive plans knowing I can't afford it and you really want me there, I think you should either cover the difference or pick something everybody can afford. I'm not asking to...

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1: Rita Brown from Fort Lauderdale, Florida.
0: If you make plans for you and a friend, but you know you make a little bit more money than your friend, are you expected to cover the difference for them, or should everybody be responsible for themselves?
1: Well, me, I would cover the difference for my friend.
2: Okay.
0: Okay, that's nice.
2: You a good friend, girl. What trip we going on next then?
0: Yeah, we trying to hang out with you. What's up? You covering the time?
1: Yeah.
0: She is ready to spin that on the turn up, partners.

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1: Welcome from Miami.
2: Yeah, so we definitely got a question for you, man. If you are longtime friends with somebody, but you are making more money and you make plans to go out and travel, are you going to cover the difference? Or should everybody be responsible for their own budget? What you think, fam?
1: I mean, it depends. I mean, if I invited my friend out and he don't got it, I got him.
2: Hey.
0: Yeah, that's how it's supposed to
2: you
0: go.
2: You a real one, boss.
1: Yes, sir.
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1: It's DJ Nasty 305. Uh-huh. If you didn't know, this the crib.

0: Radio here tomorrow at 8 a.m. But you partying with the Turn Up Partners on the Grind, and we trying to party tonight. It's been rainy all day, so we trying to lift the mood a little bit for that 9 o'clock shutdown mix. You know how we do each and every night. We gonna turn you up real major, baby. It's your girl, She Jerk and Lee.
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Vibing right here on 99 Jams, Miami's number one for hip-hop and R&B, and we are back with the grand in your hand. 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I want to see your POV at DJ Lucky C at 99 Jams, Miami. We got to get into this vibe because it's been rainy and gloomy all

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0: Cardi B with a major vibe. It's called Aha right here on 89 Jams, Miami's number one for hip hop and R&B. Slider with your turn up partners on the ground. Ramadi is going down tomorrow at 8 a.m. We gonna put that grand in your hand, baby. But you sliding with us, and of course, each and every night, boy, we try to make it make sense because we got two Florida brothers that got into an argument over an alleged theft, and somehow it ended with a ceramic bowl and a rifle. This don't make no sense at all. It's your girl, she Derek Yaliz.
1: And DJ Lucky. See, man, brothers shouldn't be fighting like this, but every time I hear about brothers fighting, I think about the movie Step Brothers when they just fighting all through the house and end up in the yard. Just crazy situation. This is kind of what happened in this situation, except, yeah, they had a rifle involved, and yes, one of the brothers just started shooting at the house. It's crazy. We're going to get into the details for you this hour, but we also got to continue the vibe. We are counting down to the R&B tour invades the city. Chris Brown, Bryson Tiller, and Usher, the It Depends.

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0: Rocking with the Turn Up Partners on the grind, trying to make it make sense, boy, because an argument between two brothers escalated from somebody throwing a bowl to the other brother allegedly firing multiple shots in his house. This is crazy. This don't make no sense. It's your girl, She Drake, your lead.
1: And DJ Lucky C. Now, we know that siblings fight. We know that brothers fight, but it should never escalate to this point right here. I'm not going to lie. If a family member threw a bowl at me, my next response is not, let me go get my rifle, but you know. Hey, man, this is a Florida man we talk about. So we're going to get into the details and try to make it make sense in less than 10 minutes. But we also got to continue to vibe. Chris Brown, Residuals.

0: because you accuse your brother of stealing something and you get so mad you end up throwing a bowl at him. But that brother says, you know what? Nah, man, I'm not going to take this lying down. He goes to go get his gun and then he starts shooting at the house, man. It's just a crazy situation. But thankfully, nobody was hurt. But the police took the Florida man into custody and that was just the end of the story for now. But we all know what's going to happen when he get out. He probably going to finish the job or something, man. We got to watch out for this Florida man. He's on a mission.
1: Yeah, this is crazy, man. This is your brother. Whatever y'all was arguing about, once you had enough time to walk home and get the rifle, you definitely had enough time to cool off. It don't make no sense. What you think, Luck?
0: I'm not excusing the gun at all, but throwing a ceramic bowl at somebody during the argument, that's not helping me calm it down. That's not going to help the situation.
1: You're right.
0: So I'm not saying that he was right, but I'm not saying he was wrong. Jams fam, we want to hear from you. Tapping on our free and official 99 Jams app. Use the open mic and sound off as we continue to turn up just a little bit. We're getting ready for the weekend. Lil Uzi Vert, what you saying?

0: See, this is the type of joint you gotta dedicate to somebody. Let's make sure they that special somebody. Young Money.
1: Wake 'em up. Miami is waking up with the Morning Hustle, featuring L'Oreal, Kyle Santilli, and Alton Walker.
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1: Their only weapon is comedy, and their secret weapon is...
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1: It's DJ Nasty 305. Uh-huh. If you didn't know, this the crib. Miami-Dade County. Shout out to DJ Uncle Al.
2: Yeah.
1: Uncle Luke.
2: Yeah.
1: T-Double D.
2: Yeah.
1: JT Money.
2: Yeah.
1: The Diamond Princess.
2: Woo.
1: The legendary Disco Rick.
2: Woo.
1: Shout out to Prince Raheem.
2: Yeah.
1: Hey, yo, this what Miami sound.

0: hand tomorrow at 8 a.m. bright and early. But you're riding out with the Turn Up Partners on the grind. And of course, Jams fam, we let you know what's on and popping in the culture and keeping you up to date. And of course, you know, we got to show love to our 99 Jams. Next up, winner. Hey, it's your girl, she Jerry Lee.
1: And DJ Lucky C. Yeah, man, we got a new winner that we got to announce. We got to bring them up next week so they can co-host Miami's Most Wanted Top 5 with us. And of course, their song is about to get dropped in rotation. And we still looking out for the next up artist. So if you want to be considered, all you got to do is upload the clean version of your song on 99jamsmiami.com. 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We are still in the building for a whole nother hour. So let's continue to turn up. Raw Wave 25.

0: Yeah, we turning up with that Future, baby. That's that Cali Girls right here on 99 Jams. Miami's number one for hip-hop and R&B. Putting that grand in your hand tomorrow at 8 a.m. But you riding out with the Turn Up Partners on the grind, letting you know what's on and popping in the culture, baby. And we talking about it because Lil Durk just got a new trial date in his federal racketeering case, but he could be waiting almost another year before it ever begins, man. It's your girl, She Jerky Lee.
1: And DJ Lucky. See, man, I just hope they free Durk, man. It's just a crazy situation. I hate to see

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10: 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We are Miami's #1 for hip-hop and R&B. This is what Miami sounds like.

0: Yes, sir. That's that T-I-N-1 right here on 89 Jams. Miami's number one for hip-hop and R&B. Rocking with your turn-up partners on the grind. Reminding you that you can get that grand in your hand tomorrow at 8 a.m. bright and early. But you sliding with us tonight, and we letting you know what's on and popping in the culture, because Lil Durk beat his murder for hire case last month, but his legal fight isn't over yet. His next federal trial has officially been pushed back to 2027. It's your girl, She-Drake, Lee.
1: And DJ Lucky C. Yeah, that trial's been pushed back to August 30th, 2027. And this delay actually came at the request of Durk's own lawyers, who told the judge they needed more time to prepare the case. Durk has been locked up since October 2024, but he does have another chance at coming home before trial. At bond hearing is scheduled for November 4th. This comes just weeks after he was found not guilty on all five counts in a separate murder for hire trial. So hopefully Durk will be home before the holidays.
0: Amen. Yeah, I'm definitely watching that November bond hearing after being in his first case. I'm sure Durk and his team are hoping that he doesn't have to sit another year waiting for this trial, man. What you think, Luck?
1: Man, I wouldn't have thought Durk's lawyers would have asked for the extension, but if they want to make sure they got everything right, they really want to make sure they want to bring him home. So, Jams fam, we want to hear from you. 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That's one of the easiest ways to reach us. 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Chris Brown, Bryson Tiller.

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4: It's DJ Nasty 305. Uh-huh. If you didn't know, this the crib. Miami-Dade County. Shout out to DJ Uncle Al, yeah. Uncle Luke, yeah. T-Double-D, yeah. JT Money, yeah. The Diamond Princess, woo. The legendary Disco Rick, woo. Shout out to Prince Raheem. Yeah. Hey, yo, this what Miami sound.

0: Randy O'Han tomorrow, bright and early at 8 a.m. But you're riding out with the Turn Up Partners on the grind, baby. And of course, we let you know what's on and popping in the culture as well. Young Miami says, y'all counted her out, and now she's ready to make everybody watch this, man. It's your girl, she's Hercules.
1: And DJ Lucky. See, Young Miami's officially dropping a new album. Watch this on October 23rd. She dropped the album trailer last night and basically used it to address all of the negative headlines and everybody who counted her out when Spin That took off. She's bringing that big feature energy too. Kodak Black, Lil Baby, Quavo, Vybz Kartel, Shantia, G Herbo are all expected to appear on the project.
0: Hey man, I actually like this Watch This title, man. You counted me out. Cool. Don't argue with nobody. Just show them what you can do. What you think, Luck?
1: I love that she's taking advantage of the momentum behind Spin That. Now the question is whether she could turn this one big record into one big project. And I got faith in Young Miami. I'm there to support anything she got going on. Jams fam, we want to hear from you. 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

0: tomorrow, 8 a.m., bright and early. Make sure you go ahead and set your alarm so you can get that grand in your hand, baby. But we've been riding out all night long. And, of course, you already know we had a turn up for you, man. Get you ready for the weekend. We had to play all the vibes. We had to slay some tickets and let you know what's happening in the culture, baby. It's your girl, she's Hercules.
1: And DJ Lucky. See, this is just what we do each and every weeknight, man. The turn up partners are on the job for Y-O-U. Bless up to everybody out there that's on the job just like us. We hope that you make it home or to your next destination safely, all right? We're leaving you in good hands. Overnight Hype is going to carry you through until the morning hustle returns at 6 a.m. And the first opportunity to put a grand in your hand is at 8 a.m. And we back up in the biddy at 7 p.m. for Friday. Woo. Can't wait because we in the mix for 3 hours tomorrow. Keep it locked right here. Most importantly, be safe out there. It's been rainy and gloomy all day, so we trying to figure out WGFT with Gunna and Burna Boy on 99 Jams. Hey, now.

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2: 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Uh-huh. If you didn't know, this the crib. Miami-Dade County. Shout out to DJ Uncle Al. Yeah. Uncle Luke. Yeah. T-Double-D. Yeah. JT Money. Yeah. The Diamond Princess. Woo. The legendary Disco Rick. 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Yeah. 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
1: 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Ain't that right, Chanel?
2: I so did.
1: Question number one. Who has a song titled First of the Month?
2: Bone Thugs and Harmony.
1: What is the fourth to last letter of the alphabet?
2: W.
1: Who is that helping you in the background?
2: I got my god brother next to me.
1: What's your god brother's name?
2: His name Booker. 2400, Booker.
1: Booker, I want you to listen to me, okay?
2: All right.
1: Because of your god brother, Booker,
2: uh-huh.
1: He just got you $1,000. Congratulations!
2: Yeah, I want that one.

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5: 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You taking Ubers everywhere. What's your reason? You talking about you don't want another bill. The car note 200, you know how much you spend on Ubers a month?

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1: My dog Ralphie representing Miami Gardens on the line. Ralphie says he can get $1,000. Ain't that right, Ralphie?
2: Yeah, we're going to get this right now.
1: What restaurant has the initials TGI?
2: TGI Friday.
1: FAMU is located in what Florida city? You got 7 seconds.
2: Miami.
1: Hey, but you know what? You didn't do bad, though. You didn't do bad. Yeah, man. But, Ravi, listen, we got through 8 questions, and out of the 8, you got 4 of the questions correct. So today, man, we're going to hook you up with $40, Ravi.
2: I'll take it. 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
1: 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Do it one time.
2: It's DJ Nasty 305. Uh-huh. If you didn't know, this the crib. Miami-Dade County. Shout out to DJ Uncle Al, yeah. Uncle Luke, yeah. T-Double-D, yeah. JT Money, yeah. The Diamond Princess, woo. 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Shout out to Prince Raheem, yeah. 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

0: Danny is waking up with the Morning Hustle, featuring L'Oreal, Kyle Santillan, and Alton Walker.
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3: 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Yeah, these last 4 weeks, this doggone song has been everywhere, and we have to say thank you, Sausage Santana, with Quiet on the Creek. And if you never heard of the song, here it is right here.
4: Quiet on the Creek.
3: Lord, Jesus. God ain't, please listen. This thing that got out of hand, y'all. I went to church. I swear the deacons wanted to, I guess, reach the young people.
5: No, they didn't. Not through this.
3: And they done remixed the Quiet on the Creek. And it went like this.

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1: Hi, my name's Santana. 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

0: 99 Jams. Good morning. All right, let's keep it moving, baby. It's the Morning Hustle. L'Oreal, Kyle Santilli, and Alton Walker. And the lowdown is up next. What we got?
1: Well, she thought she ruined them all, but we found a Kim Kardashian survivor.
0: Wow.
1: Okay, also, who do you think has more say over the children? Is it their biological father or the father, the play father they're currently living with?
0: Nah, that's my kid.
1: We gonna discuss it coming up in the lowdown.
0: 10 minutes away.
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4: 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In Broward County, the Boca Raton area, there is a jackknife tractor trailer, 2 right lanes a block, Florida's Turnpike, northbound approaching Glades Road. Taking a ride to the other side in the 305, we're looking at a closure due to an accident, Don Shula Expressway, northbound at Palmetto Expressway. There is jam traffic from the Snapper Creek Expressway. Traffic is slowly getting by on the shoulder. Also, an accident has the right lane blocked, Airport Expressway, westbound after I-95. A disabled vehicle has the left lane blocked, Palmetto Expressway, southbound at Red Road, southwest 40th Street. 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Puts a grand in your hand, and on the other side, L'Oreal's Lowdown. 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
3: Wow. Let's go.
2: It's the morning hustle.
0: Yeah. All right, y'all, time for another Santilli survey.
4: Let's get it.
0: Here's the deal, man. A lot of people were getting acclimated to working from home, working remote.
5: That's a big word, Kyle.
0: Yeah, you feel me? So a lot. So this is about those people who have the capability of working remote. It's not for every job, but just for those particular people. And they're saying there's pretty much a war going on right now between the people that want them to return to the office versus the people that want to keep working remote, okay?
4: Yeah.
0: Of the people that have the ability, 52% of those people are working hybrid, meaning they come to the office some days, they work from home to others. Only 26% are exclusively remote, and 22% are fully working on site. And they say those numbers haven't really changed in 6 to 10 years. But we know that a lot of these companies, man, it ain't really about whether or not you're more productive. They really want control.
5: Yes.
0: They want to make sure that you're in them buildings. They want to make sure they're paying for that rent in that building. They want to make sure that office space that they're paying for is being utilized, and they got them eyes on you. You know what I'm saying? But I feel like if you have the ability to work from home, and they said the studies show that a lot of people that work on remote, they were being a little bit more productive.
5: Okay.
0: Let them.
4: Yeah, man, but it was a waitress that was mad. She worked at Applebee's, talking about she wanted to do it remote.
0: You know what? All right, man.
5: Alton, get the hell out of my face.
0: You can let us know how you feel, man. Holler at us at Morning Hustle Show.
5: That's kind of remote.
0: This guy is out of control.
5: But that is kind of remote. Uber Eats is a remote waitress. Yeah, it is.
0: This guy's out of control. When we come back, man, he's going to keep it going, I'm sure, because you know what's up next, right?
5: What's up next?
0: God ain't pleased. That's on the way.
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0: Okay, if you're grabbing coffee right now, headed to work or whatever you got going on, hold up real quick. We got to check in with the homie Snap and see what's going on with the traffic and the 954 and the 305.
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7: In Broward County, we're still dealing with that jackknife tractor trailer. Two right lanes are still blocked. Florida's Turnpike northbound approaching Glades Road. Taking a ride to the other side in the 305. A disabled vehicle has the left lane blocked. I-95 northbound at Northwest 103rd Street. In the Miami Lakes area, an accident has two left lanes blocked. Palmetto Expressway southbound at Northwest 154th Street, Miami Lakes Drive. Lastly, in the Kendall area, an accident has the left lane blocked. Don Shula Expressway northbound at Kendall Drive, Southwest 88th Street.
8: 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Get your weekend started right. Plus, on the other side, God ain't pleased. We'll do that next on the Morning Hustle next.
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0: You know how we do it, man. Every time, this time of week, we gotta let people know why.
25: God ain't pleased. And today, man, I got my dog with me, my big bro. Y'all make some noise for Griff from Get Up Mornings with Erica Campbell. Yeah. What's going on?
26: What's cracking, Morning Hustle? You know, I love all y'all separate in your own way, so I just appreciate you.
0: Y'all are hilarious. You know how, like, Kev on stage and Tony Baker got the Ball Brothers?

0: 99 Jams. Good morning. Thank you for waking up with 99 Jams, Miami's number one for hip-hop and R&B. Some more on the hustle with L'Oreal and Kyle Santillan, trying to get y'all right, baby. Alpha Walker's in the building with us. 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
3: 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In Broward County, we're still dealing with that jackknife tractor trailer. Two right lanes are still blocked. Florida's Turnpike, northbound approaching Glades Road. Taking a ride to the other side in the 305. A disabled vehicle has the left lane blocked. I-95 northbound at Northwest 103rd Street. In the Miami Lakes area, an accident has two left lanes blocked. Palmetto Expressway southbound at Northwest 154th Street, Miami Lakes Drive. Lastly, in the Kendall area, an accident has the left lane blocked. Don Shula Expressway northbound at Kendall Drive, Southwest 88th Street. 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

0: This is 99 Jams, the People Station. It's the Morning Hustle, L'Oreal, Kyle Santilli, and Alton Walker. And today, you know who's part of the crew?
1: Who?
0: 1K Few and the legendary Timbaland is in the building.
1: Yeah.
2: You ever want to like just like bump gospel or Christian rap? I'm going secular.
3: Never.
2: You're feeling like just like, man. Nah. I know I did. I was titled Christian comedian.
4: Yeah.
2: And I was like,
5: You folded.
1: Yeah,
2: I folded. I said bump
1: just
2: down.
1: Sinning.
2: I ain't say
1: look
2: bump
1: what his shirt like, says. Nobody's in control.
2: It wasn't like, but what you saying?
5: Oh man, you folded.
2: No, you folded. Let me tell you. I started doing comedy in the clubs and I was still straight, just clean, Christian. Yeah. And it was like preachers and pastors coming to see some of the dirtiest comedians.
4: Yeah.
2: And I'm like, man, this stuff I want to talk about that I feel boxed in.
4: Yeah.
2: And I can't talk about it as a Christian comedian, but as a comedian, I can talk about my full life. Yeah, I've been to the strip club. Yeah, I had sex. I did this. And I felt like I couldn't do that with Christian rap. But not Christian rap, but Christian rap.
0: But you're out there looking disappointed.
1: He was a youth pastor.
2: But I couldn't talk about that stuff.
3: Okay, but hold on. But you can talk to God about it, right?
2: But I felt like I couldn't talk to Christian, the Christian comedian.
3: Because it's your journey to where you are today.
2: Man, the way they look at you on that stage.
3: Come on now. I don't know. That was kind of funny.
5: Nah, for real.
2: Yeah, I mean, you ever felt that way, though?
3: Because everybody's human.
2: Everybody. Yeah,
3: and my thing is, only thing is, people just going to be people, right? But the whole message should be is, I'm trying to follow God. Regardless how, you might don't like my steps, but these are my steps to go to a higher step. But I gotta take this journey to get to the highest step. I can't walk in the steps you want me to walk in because I'm gonna come back down.
4: Yeah.
3: And that's what you basically saying. If you would have just did what you said, look, I go to school, blah, blah, blah, blah. Don't. I know y'all gonna be judgment, but I gotta tell my story
4: Facts.
3: To where I can
4: Facts.
3: Switch up my story as God lead me to. Like, you know what I'm saying? Like, if you should watch this Project Pat interview where he talks about his performing his song.
4: Mm-hmm.
3: God told him, keep doing it.
4: Mm-hmm.
3: He said, but I don't want to curse. Well, don't curse. But don't stop performing your song.
1: Mm-hmm. Yeah. I thought I heard you curse on one of these songs. Am I tripping?
4: Oh, no. Nah, I don't think so. But look, though. I feel like, and to go to your point, like, I'm a disruptor when it comes to this, bro. Like, I feel like it's a flex to say I do gospel rap for real.
1: So I love that, but do people still try you at any given time?
4: Yeah.
1: So, like, how do you handle any situation?
4: You gotta stand on being, man. I'm saved, not soft. You feel what I'm saying? So, it's like, you just gotta be yourself.
1: I'm saved, not soft. That's not like a t-shirt.
5: Facts. But what's the release date? What can people look forward
4: to? Seven Trumpets, October 30th. October 30th for Seven Trumpets, man. First single, Safe. You know what I'm saying? Yeah. I make sure y'all go check that out for sure.
5: Explain the title, Seven Trumpets. Why that? For the people that
4: man,
5: might not be into it.
4: Man, it's time. It's time for people to stop playing, man. It's a warning sign. You feel what I'm saying? When Judgment Day get here, it's going to be too late by then. You might as well get your life right now. You feel what I'm saying? Like, we all here for a reason. So, might as well tap in, man.
3: Get
4: stay focused.
3: A little shot of Jesus in your life.
4: Man, obvious.
2: Why
4: over.
2: You looking at me like that? Nobody's
1: in control.
2: I still love
1: it, Lord.
2: I had to take it outside the church.
5: Hey, we appreciate y'all pulling up on us.
4: We appreciate
5: shout out to DJ Sense, man.
1: Big shout out to our bro DJ Sense.
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8: 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In Broward County, the Pembroke Pines area, an accident has the right lane blocked. I-75 northbound at Pines Boulevard. Also, in the Boca Raton area, we're still dealing with that jackknife tractor trailer. Two right lanes are still blocked. Florida's Turnpike northbound approaching Glade.

0: 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Change wisely. And of course, 99 Chance fam, the winning and fun continues. We're putting a grand in your hand. Next chance to win 10 a.m. this morning with the voice of the city, Kay Fox. Make sure to lock in for that. And we'll do that cash grab next on the Morning Hustle.
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0: Popping. Darren's on the line. He's going to try his luck with the $1,000 cash grab. Good morning, Darren.
1: Good morning. Let's do this.
2: Darren.
0: What do you feel like your chances are, man? How many are you going to get right out of 10 today?
1: I'm going to shoot for 10, but if I get 70, I'd be pretty happy. That's passive.
0: Okay, I like that. That ain't bad. All right, well, look, let's do this, man. Let me run down the rules for you really quickly. You got 60 seconds to answer 10 questions. For every correct answer, we'll give you $10. Get all 10 right, you win $1,000. If you don't know an answer, you can say pass. We'll come back to that question as long as we have time. But make sure the answer you give is the one that you want, because we have to go with your first response and our judges. Big Mad, don't play about that, okay?
1: Sounds fair.
0: That being said, we want to hook you up with a free answer. L'Oreal, what you got for her?
2: That answer is going to be Frankfort.
1: Frankfort.
2: Yep, that's it.
0: All right, Frankfort is the free answer. I got 60 seconds on the clock. Darren, are you ready to go?
1: Let's go.
0: Let's do it, man. The clock begins in 3, 2, 1. Here we go. What is 13 times 5?
1: 13 times 5 would be 65.
0: Spell the word shadow.
1: S-H-A-D-O-W.
0: Which one of these body systems processes the food you eat to extract nutrients? Is it the digestive, respiratory, or circulatory?
1: Digestive.
0: What is the capital city of the state of Kentucky?
1: Ooh, pass.
0: What main gas do green plants release in the air for humans to breathe?
1: Carbon dioxide.
0: How many inches are in half of a standard foot? Is it 4, 6, or 12?
1: Repeat again.
0: How many inches are in half of a standard foot? 4 inches, 6 inches, or 12 inches?
1: 6.
0: Solve this math problem. What is 16 times 3 plus 12?
1: Oh, goodness. 48 plus 60.
0: What famous monument in New York Harbor was given to the United States as a gift from France?
1: The Statue of Liberty.
0: Time.
2: He said pretty good.
3: You're doing good, man.
2: Right? I thought he was going to get the W, but he just ended up getting pretty much what he said he was going to get, but let's get into it.
0: Yeah.
2: I gave you this answer. What is the capital city of the state of Kentucky? Frankfurt.
1: I should have known that.
2: Yeah.
1: I was thinking Germany for some reason.
0: Frankfurt, Germany, right.
2: I got you. Oh, okay. Yeah, I was like, wait, Germany is the capital of Kentucky? Okay, I had to figure that out.
1: Moments.
2: Okay. I see where you was going, but I think you got it kind of backwards. The main gas that green plants release into the air for humans to breathe. Oxygen. Everything else you got right. So you got about $60 in your
0: ain't
2: pocket
0: bad,
2: now.
0: That ain't bad.
1: Hey, that's half a tank of gas right there.
3: Come
0: half
3: on now.
0: Half a tank of gas right there.
2: A half a tank. That means you got a big boy, a pickup truck, I'm guessing.
1: Yeah, SUV.
0: SUV. Yeah, okay, all right. All right, Darren, listen, man, this is the time of the show where you shine. Before we get you up out of here and your $60, who you want to shout out today?
1: Let's see here. How about shout out to my wife, Donna?
3: Come on, Donna.
2: Okay, Donna.
0: Yeah, that's what's up. All right, well,
2: no summer.
1: She works hard. She helps kids in school that have trouble, so she works really hard for us.
0: That's what's up. That's good stuff, all right? Congratulations. Donna. Congratulations to you, Darren. You got $60 today on that $1,000 cash grab. You did all right, okay?
1: Thank you.
0: For everybody else that wants to get down with the cash grab, text the word cash to 71007. You could be up next on The Morning Hustle.
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0: All right, man, we're checking those Miami streets with traffic. Here's Robbo Snap. Good morning, homie.
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6: 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In Broward County, we're still dealing with the jackknife tractor trailer. Two right lanes are still blocked. Florida's Turnpike northbound approaching Glades Road. Also in the Pembroke Pines area, we're looking at an accident. The right lane is blocked. I-75 northbound at Pines Boulevard. Take it ride to the other side in the 305. A stalled truck has the off-ramp closed. I-95 southbound, off-ramp to Northwest 95th Street. We're looking at slow traffic. I-95 southbound between Northwest 151st Street and Dolphin Expressway. In the Goulds area, we're looking at slow traffic. Florida's Turnpike Extension northbound between Southwest 112th Avenue, Alapata Road, and Southwest 120th Street. Lastly, in the Miami Lakes area, an accident has the left lane blocked. Pause!
5: Long Meadow Expressway, southbound before Northwest 154th Street, Miami Lakes Drive. 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
1: 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Streaming

I just messed up the whole program. Beat it off the wall, knock it down, get nasty on cam. You know I love her right, all night, all right. 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Killer don't.

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1: Yo.
0: I need silence. These accusations of Juice not being on the loose are false.
1: Those are fabricated.
0: Those are fabricated. And this weekend, I will be on the biggest station, the People Station, 99 Jams, Miami's number one for hip-hop and R&B.
1: You added sauce to that or what?
0: And when you come in this place, you better have a big bowl of rigatoni with extra marinara.
1: Drop that bomb.
0: You know why? Extra marinara.

0: Green.
1: Yeah, I know.
0: I had some rigatoni. I put some extra marinara on it yesterday.
1: I'm
0: and I think I'm reading. I think I'm eating it the whole weekend. Pause.
1: That's what I'm talking about. Juice made me take off my jacket. That's how hot it is in here.
0: What are you doing this weekend?
1: Mm-mm. I ain't playing with you, Juice.
0: People trying to take me down, but these accusations of my fantasy football team not winning this year are false.
1: Mm.
0: We're going to win.
1: Mm.
0: Robbo.
1: Yes, sir.
0: It's Friday. I feel good. Friday night lights activated tonight.
1: And I don't want no smoke. I just want to turn my Tuesday into a Friday right now.

I always wonder if you ask yourself, is it just me? Is it just me? Or is this so, so good I shouldn't have to f*** for free? Is it just me? Yeah, is it just me? Is this so, so good I shouldn't have to f***

0: I always wonder if you ask yourself, is it just me? Is it just me? Or is this so, so good? I shouldn't have for free. Is it just me? Yeah, is it just me? Is this so, so good? I shouldn't have.
1: The juice is on the loose.
2: In the mix.
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0: Miami's number one for hip-hop and R&B on a Friday, and it's going down, Juice. You know the video out officially.
1: Yeah, that video out.
0: Yeah, boy. Do it one time, do it in a minute, do it one time, do it out there. I'm just saying.
1: Yeah, shout out to everybody that got their cameo. I ain't get my cameo, but it's all good.
0: Oh, but you was there, though.
1: No, I was there. I was definitely, you was providing some snow cones for the people.
0: Yeah, yeah.
1: I was,
0: you was providing the service. You was a public servant.
1: I'm a public service, period.
0: Every day. That's what
1: every
0: I'm talking
1: day.
0: About.
1: I'm here for the people because you know why? We the people station, baby.
0: That's what I'm talking about, Juice.
1: You know what I'm saying? And we putting that grin in your hand at 10 a.m. All you got to do is have that keyword and that free and official 99 Jam Zap, and you know you can get pizzazz.
0: That's what I'm talking about,
1: on
0: Juice.
1: Friday.
0: Before you do what you need to do business-wise, I need your opinion on a few things.
1: What's up? Talk to me, bro.
0: Number 25 ranked Miami Beach is going against Somerset. Who you think in that game?
1: I like Somerset.
0: Homestead versus Coral Gables today, 4 p.m. They both 1-4.
1: Ooh.
0: Who you going with?
1: I think I'm gonna go with Homestead. I'm gonna go
0: Homestead.
1: With the,
0: okay.
1: How about South?
0: Calvary Christian Academy versus Benjamin. That's Calvary is 4-2, and Benjamin is 1-4.
1: No. You're Calvary Christian.
0: Okay,
1: come on,
0: definitely
1: come on.
0: Calvary Christian. All right. Now you know there's a big game going on today, Juice.
1: Yeah.
0: A big game now, going on today.
1: Are we talking about the same game?
0: We talking about the same.
1: That's
0: game.
1: That's right. Because definitely it's our game of the week. We gonna be out there tonight. You know what I'm saying? Tell them what it is, Robbo.
0: 5-0, number one ranked St. Thomas Aquinas takes on 4-1, number three ranked Chaminade Madonna. It's going down, Juice.
1: Yeah.
0: And we going to be there, Juice?
1: Yeah, we going to be in the building, man. You already know. It's the game of the week. Big, big game. Big.

0: plate of rigatoni.
1: What? With the extra marinara?
0: With the extra
1: marinara. You better be out there with that marinara, I'm trying to tell you.
0: Oh, man. You know what I'm saying? That's right. That world famous commercial free

0: Shaman, not Madonna, will defeat number one St. Thomas Aquinas today.
1: You calling the upset?
0: I'm calling the upset as I see it.
1: Okay.
0: And then you know what else? You know what else?
1: What's up?
0: This Sunday.
1: What's up? Bruh,
0: this Sunday.
1: Bruh, please play with strip. Like, tell me what's trending. Don't talk about
0: this Sunday.
1: Talk about the University of Miami, bro. The University of Miami plays tomorrow. That's the games we care about, okay? Please. Don't care about the Dolphins, bro.
0: Don't do me like that, Juice. Here's what's trending. Everywhere I turn, every news outlet I watch, the Greek Freak is ready to go. Fans across South Florida are getting ready. But is this year championship or bust for the Miami Heat? If you're looking to do something this weekend without spending money, there's a free art crawl this Sunday, October 4th from 11 a.m. to 4 p.m. Progressive Art Brunch, a self-guided art crawl where people can visit multiple galleries at their own pace, and it's free. Did I mention that? Also, if you're a foodie, they're doing the Wild Fork Meat and Seafood Festival Saturday, October 3rd at Zoo Miami. It will feature cooking demonstrations, animal encounters, and a kid zone. So if you're looking to do something different this weekend, pull up on Zoo Miami. Lastly, are you looking to get your laugh on this weekend? Super comedian Donnell Rollins will be at the Fort Lauderdale Improv, Dania Beach. Today, two shows, 7:30 p.m. and 10 p.m. Tomorrow, 7 p.m. and 9:30 p.m. And on Sunday, 6 p.m. Good morning, Sunrise. We're waking up to 77 degrees with a high of 87. And good morning, Opa-locka. We're waking up to 77 degrees with a high of 87. I'm Snap, and this has been the Edmore Sawgrass Automos What's Trending Report. 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

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Okay, I know this song gets you hype. You want to speed and you want to swerve and all that. Listen, slow down. The boys will get you. 2012 is when that song came out. It's K-Fox on 99 Jams of People's Station. This album's was keyword to put that grand in your hand is a big, a B-I-G, like the Notorious B-I-G. 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

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B-I-G, that is this hour's keyword, to put that grand in your hand. 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

0: girl, you a 10, girl, you a 10, girl, you a 10, girl, you a 10, girl, you a 10, girl, you a 10, girl, you a 10, girl, you a 10, girl, you a 10,
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0: Yeah, shouts to Gunna. He is diversifying his resume, doing a little bit of country. He teamed up with Shaboozy on two songs called High Noon and also Cowgirl on Shaboozy's new album. It's K Fox on 99 Jams of People's Station. If you missed this, that was keywords to put that grand in your hand. Another one is coming up at 12 p.m. Long live Triple X Tentacion.
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1: 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We

and I will figure it out. Trust and believe. R.I.P. B.I.G. is K-Fox on 99 Jams. Miami's number one for hip-hop and R&B. Speaking about getting money, shout out to Kimberlyn. Kimberlyn is this hour's $1,000 winner. She picked up a grand in her hand. And your next chance to put a grand in your hand is...

let's get the party started. 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

0: It's one of my mom's favorite songs. Grandma, calm down on 99 Jams. Miami's number one for hip hop and R&B. I'm Kay Fox. We made it to the weekend, baby. Coming up at 12 p.m., we're giving you another chance to put that grand in your hair. But right now, it's all about you winning these tickets for Victoria Monet. 99 Jams.
1: Happy Friday to you.
0: Who is this? Oh my
1: God. This is Kerneen Pierre.
0: Where are you calling from?
1: I'm on my way to a doctor's appointment.
0: Oh, because you sound very chipper this morning.
1: Oh, I am. Trust me. This is an everyday thing. Yes.
0: Okay. All right, girl. Well, listen, you are my ninth caller. Congratulations.
1: Yay. Thank you so much. I can't wait to see Victoria Monet.
0: Let me tell you, I love me some Victoria Monet. And her album, Frequency of Love, is out. So make sure you check it out, okay, before you go to the show.
1: Definitely, I will. Definitely.
0: Okay.
1: Thank you.
0: So the Frequency of Love tour starring Victoria Monet is all going down Saturday, November 7th at the War Memorial Auditorium in Fort Lauderdale, sponsored by Live Nation. You got any shout-outs?
1: I want to shout out to my husband, Julian, and my son, Reggie. He's a firefighter. Yes, ma'am.
0: That's right. Well, thank you for allowing us to use their services to protect us.
1: You're welcome.
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7: 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Yeah!

0: R&B, 12 p.m. Yes, we got more money for you. Yeah. Okay, let's be up. Let's get this dough. A grand can be in your hand coming up at 12 p.m. All you got to do is listen out for that keyword.
1: Oh, yeah.

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0: She's always in the know. It has her ear to the street. 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
0: It's the Fox Report with K Fox, the voice of the city, on 99 Jams.
2: All right, beautiful people, let's get into it. This is everything related to Diddy. So reportedly, Diddy's release date has been moved up from January, from May of 2028. But reportedly, he got into a fight with another inmate, and he is currently in solitary confinement. So Diddy's release date may change again. But West Coast legend Too Short recently sat down with TMZ and said that as soon as Diddy gets out, he is going to that welcome home party. Listen.
3: I'm going to the Puff Daddy coming home party. When he comes home, I'm going to the party. If he throws a party and welcome home. I'm not the kind of judgmental person who feels like anything outside of him kicking Cassie on the floor, just in the manner he did that, he has to be feeling, he had to go through a lot of remorse. Of all the years I was friends with him, he's never even brought me anywhere near anything freaky other than a fun party where nobody was getting naked, nobody was having sex. You know, he's incarcerated, things that most people wouldn't get incarcerated for.
2: Right. Well, Too Short said it. He in there. Who else you think showed up to that Diddy party when he gets out of jail in 2028? 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And let's get this, buddy. 12 p.m. It is going down. That is your next chance to put a grand in your hand. 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And it's Friday, baby. 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
1: Hey baby, but we also trying to get you paid with this money that's grand in your hand. So listen up. This hour's keyword to put a grand in your hand is cool. Like DJ Juice, just be cool, man. Like you be spazzing all the time. Just be cool. You be tweaking.

0: Why not? Why are you hating on Shaggy? I don't know. How many things are you going to hate on?
1: I'm not a hater.
0: You did. You just said hold, hate your dog.
2: Like, hold on. First and foremost, I need silence.
0: No, you need to go eat some ragatoni with some marinara sauce somewhere.
2: These allegations of me being a hater are fabricated.

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C-O-O-L. 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Be cool, man. C-O-O-L. 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And after this 3-minute window...

0: Juice.
1: What's up?
0: This GTA thing, this Vice City thing.
1: I just want to tell you that I love you and I'm sorry.
0: Sorry for what?
1: Just, you know, like being mean to you.
0: You know what? You talking to all that yin yang right now.
1: No, what?
0: Because you know I'm about to get you jerk chicken later. No, that's no, why you trying to be nice?
1: No. That's not the reason.
0: Then why? What's the sudden change of heart?
1: What do you mean? What's the sudden change
0: of heart? This is sudden.
1: I mean, no, I just, you know. You know, a birthday coming up, your birthday coming up.
0: Oh, whatever.
1: You know.
0: We'll see if you feel like this in another 10 minutes.
1: You know.
0: Because you be Sour Patch Kid.
1: Yeah. Yo, listen, I'm tired of people calling me Sour Patch Kid.
0: Oh, not the only one?
1: No, you're not the only one that calls me that.
0: Hey, like, so something's got to stand true, right?
1: No, but you were talking about Vice City, though. Uh-huh.
0: Yeah, Vice City, this GTA thing, they really going hard with it. So, For one night, the Miami Heat will change their name to Vice City for one night.
1: Should have been their name from the jump.
0: So, Milwaukee versus Vice City, and that's going down November 18th. So, it's not Milwaukee taking on the Heat. It's Milwaukee taking on Vice City.
1: I think Miami looks way doper with Vice City anyway. It's like anything
0: it's
1: Vice
0: like so
1: City.
0: Retro.
1: It just gives it that cool vibe, you know?
0: Yeah.
1: Like, keyword cool, you feel me?
0: It's going down at 7 p.m. Milwaukee taking on Vice City.
1: Speaking of GTA...
0: What's up?
1: You know, my birthday coming around.
0: So this is why you wanted to apologize? No, we're not doing that. We're
1: what
0: not
1: you mean?
0: This is not how this works.
1: You're not going to get me GTA 6?
0: You better go talk to your make-believe girlfriend.
1: Make-believe. Hey.
0: You better go talk to her.
1: You my friend. You my dog.
0: All right. So go. Yeah, but your dog's not about to get you GTA.
1: You asked me for a birthday gift, so you can't give me
0: a t-shirt, not GTA.
1: What's wrong with GTA?
0: Listen, we're not going to play these games. So Vice City, one night. The Heat's going to be renamed Vice City one night, November 18th. I'm gonna have to step up in the building
1: Fox,
0: for that.
1: I'm telling you right now, ladies, you want to make your man happy? Buy
0: exactly.
1: him GTA.
0: Operative word, ladies, you want to make your man happy. You're not my
1: ladies,
0: man.
1: Ladies, you want to.
0: Okay?

Penny, just a race with China. What the race to China? Just a race in China. Little bad Trini, but she mixed with China. Real thick, smuggle bricks to China. I tell all my

0: this weekend, Fox?
1: Well, I'm going to be on the air, apparently. Yeah, I'm going to be hanging out on a Saturday. You know, and taking care of Shaggy. Going to work out. I got to be very tactful in the way I go, because the way these gas prices is looking, I got to decide what's really important in my life. I can't just be doing any and everything. I'm dead serious.
0: You remember the days where a lot of people used to carpool? Like,
1: yeah, right?
0: We need to go back to the carpooling.
1: We got to go back to carpooling, because this
0: And $5 ain't gas money, bro.
1: Yo.
0: $10 ain't gas money, bro.
1: I paid $5.19 the other day, just because I know that, like, I see that the national average right now is like $4.40. That's the national. I believe it's $4.12 here in Florida, but it depends on if you're doing premium, mid-level, low. You know what I'm saying? It depends. Listen,
0: minimum wage go up, and so does the gas price.
1: It's insane, man.
0: That's right, that world famous commercial.
1: What you got going on?
0: Well, what do I got going
1: on?
0: I don't know, I'm going to be in these streets, you know what I'm saying?
1: Tonight, what are we doing? What are we doing after we get off air?
0: I got a little movie screening I might go to. You know what I'm saying? Shout out to Rolling Loud. You know, they dropping their movie today.
1: Oh, thanks for the invite.
0: Hey, listen, bro.
1: A word?
0: Hey.
1: I got you on that. Okay.
0: Listen, right. It's the Midday
1: say
0: Rush
1: no,
0: Mix.
1: Say less.
0: 1-800-HURT-123, Attorney Big Al. You already know, man. He the answer that call. Fox. Hey, bro.
1: No jerk chicken for you.
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You need to stop the excuses. 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What's your reason? You a grown man, don't have a car yet. 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

0: special if you got love to give. You might have to mend that heart, but you'll be wiser for it. Keep on loving. But Ride the Scientist on 99 Jazz, Miami's number one for hip-hop and R&B. I'm Kay Fox, and coming up at 2 p.m., we got more money for you. All right, we're trying to put that grand in your hand. And all you got to do is listen out for the keyword. We're making it real simple, okay? The first of the month just flew on by, so we know you need to catch up on these bills. We got you. But I got your passes for the Pompano 4 Fest. Let me take it to the streets. 99 Jazz, what's up? Who's this?
1: And it's F1 Big Man.
0: Where you calling me from?
1: Oh, Pompano.
0: How's your day going?
1: It's going pretty good. Everything's good.
0: Good. Happy Friday.
1: Thank you. Thank you. Happy Friday to you, too.
0: You're welcome. Well, you're welcome, and thank you for saying that. Listen, you're my ninth caller.
1: Oh, that's my son.
0: Go,
1: that's
0: Big Man.
1: Son.
0: Go, Big Man. Go, Big Man. Go, Big Man.
1: Okay, then. Okay.
0: You are going to the Pompano 4 Fest. Key Sweat.
1: Okay.
0: Lies. Lloyd. It's going to be there. It's all going down Thanksgiving weekend, November 28th at the Quiet Waters Park in Deerfield. Are you going to have family in town?
1: Yeah, you know my family going to be down for there, too. They going to be down.
0: All right. Well, y'all are going to have a good time. It's sponsored by T-Dog's Big Dream Charity. And what's the station playing the most music and has the most free tickets for that Pompano 4 Fest?
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2: 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Miami is waking up with the morning hustle.

0: while some of these stories are so outrageous, it makes us look at them and say, man, I know you lying.
1: I know you lying.
2: And I know you lying, FDA. You don't recall cinnamon, brown sugar, powdered sugar, and what that thing called? Peppercini?
0: Paprika.
1: No, peppercini. The little things that go on a pizza that they put on the side.
2: All in 3 days. I know you lying.
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0: Right. I know you lying.
4: Man, shoot. Somebody called me and told me I

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been indicted on attempted murder. 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Do this often. I know I saw my

0: 10, girl, you a 10, girl, you a 10. 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

Yeah, Gunna featuring Burna Boy on 99 Jams, Miami's number one for hip hop and R&B. 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And the Fox report is on in less than 10 minutes. And wait, am I hearing this right? Diddy's already planning a welcome home party for when he gets out of

0: 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It has your ear to the street.
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0: Yeah. It's the Fox Report with K-Fox, the voice of the city on 99 Jams.
2: All right, beautiful people, let's get into it. This is everything related to Diddy. So reportedly, Diddy's release date has been moved up from May of 2028. But reportedly, he got into a fight with another inmate and he is currently in solitary confinement. So Diddy's release date may change again. But West Coast legend Too Short recently sat down with TMZ and said that as soon as Diddy gets out, he is going to that welcome home party. Listen.
3: I'm going to the Puff Daddy coming home party. When he comes home, I'm going to the party. If he throws a party and welcome home. I'm not the kind of judgmental person who feels like anything outside of him kicking Cassie on the floor, just in the manner he did that, he has to be feeling, he had to go through a lot of remorse. Of all the years I was friends with him, he's never even brought me anywhere near anything freaky other than a fun party where nobody was getting naked, nobody was having sex. You know, he's incarcerated, things that most people wouldn't get incarcerated for.
2: Right. Well, Too Short said it. He in there. Who else you think it showed up to that Diddy party when he gets out of jail in 2028? 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Now, we are still trying to put that grand in your hand. Okay, this hour's keyword is flight, F-L-I-G-H-T. 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And after the 30-minute window is up, look out for a phone number that starts with 833. Pick it up. Leave me when I tell you. Pick up that phone, okay? Flight, F-L-I-G-H-T. Good luck.
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Nation. And what was really cool, man, Brandy popped out at Kalani's concert in Inglewood, and Brandy looked and sounded amazing. It's your chance to put a grand in your hand, all right? This hour's keyword is flat.

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I'm making room for DJ Nasty 305. He's giving you another chance to put that grand in your hand at 5 p.m. Let's get to the bag. In the meantime, love hard, play hard, work smarter, and don't come out here and let these palm trees fool you because of

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3: 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Uh-huh. If you didn't know, this the crib. Miami-Dade County. Shout out to DJ Uncle Al, yeah. Uncle Luke, yeah. T-Double-D, yeah. JT Money, yeah. The Diamond Princess, woo. 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Shout out to Prince Raheem, yeah. 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

today. 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

0: New music right there, baby. New music from Chris Brown, Skilla Baby. It's called Face Clock. Right here on 99 Jams, Miami's number one hip hop and R&B. You know we're gonna put that granny in today, baby. 5 o'clock is going now. Now, if you look outside, you know it's not really raining, and you know it's a little cloudy, but it's not hot. But somebody wants to change the weather forecast. You know who it is? Your president, Donald Trump. Why does he want to do that? Because he has issued a one-time $500 refund check to roughly 950,000 people that are still under the Affordable Care Act, a.k.a. Obamacare. Now, why is he giving out this money? Apparently, this is payments that served as a rebate for excess marketplace, a.k.a. user fees, accumulated during the Biden administration, which were allegedly passed on to consumers as higher premiums. So my question is, who the hell getting this money? Who getting it? Because, sir, if you're trying to make it rain $500, you need to make it rain on every single body, baby. Everybody need to get that bag.
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3: I don't need Waze telling me nothing when it comes to traffic, because I got Nikki Ramirez. What the roads looking like, boo?
4: Good afternoon to you. Happy Friday. Let's start with Miami-Dade County. We do have some slow-moving traffic on I-95. It's northbound between Northwest 103rd Street and the Florida Turnpike. Your delay right now is about 10 minutes. Moving over to Broward County, no major accidents at this time. Come on, let's keep it up, Broward County. If you're traveling on 595 from I-75 to I-95, it's only going to take you about 10 minutes. I'm Nikki Ramirez, and this is 99 Jams, the People's Station.
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0: now, you know what else is going down? Wild out. Wildin'. Yeah, Nick Cannon coming to the city, and I'll tell you where he'll be in 7 minutes.
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0: I love this song, man. Tim's, what you need? Right here on 99 Jams, Miami's number one for hip hop and R&B. Yeah, we're gonna put that grand in your hand today. It's going down 5 o'clock. Now, Miami, Nick Cannon, he's coming to the city and bringing the entire Wild Out cast because they are going to get ready to wild out the new generation style. November the 28th, live inside the Kaseya Center. It's going to be an absolute movie. Absolute movie. And I got your tickets today at 350. Okay, so make sure you want to hang out with Nick Cannon. 350 is going down today. But in the meantime, let's get ready to rep the crib like we always do, baby. The Friday edition of the Crib Roll Call. 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
1: 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You ready?

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0: Yeah.
1: Shout out to Plant. That sounds crazy. Plantation. Broward's in the house.
0: You better believe it.
1: Broward's in the house.
0: You better believe it.
1: 954, stand up.
0: You better believe it.
1: Tell them what's the name of the vibe.
0: Oh, my God. Okay.
1: Yeah. You blew that. You're supposed to say you damn right. You blew that. All right. Now, come on. Finish strong. You ready? 3, 2, 1. Let's do it. Appreciate the love. No, you got to go, but what's the words you got to say?
0: Oh.
1: You got that right, baby. I like that. Every day, 340 is the crib road. Come.
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1: I don't need Waze telling me nothing when it comes to traffic. And I got Nikki Ramirez. What the roads looking like, boo?
4: Good afternoon. Happy Friday to you. Let's start off with Miami-Dade County. We do have some stop-and-go traffic on the Florida Turnpike southbound. It's between Eureka Drive and South Dixie Highway. Broward County, you're looking good. Still no major accidents at this time. If you're going to be traveling on 595, from I-75 to I-95, it's only going to take you about 10 minutes because there's no delays. 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

with that shot thing right here on 99 JL, the People's Station. We're going to put a grand in your hand today at 5 o'clock. But Miami, I got your tickets right now to hang out with Nick Cannon. You want to hang out? Holla at me, 866-99.

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Oh.

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1: Hi, this is Janine.
0: Hey, Janine, how you doing today, baby? Happy Friday.
1: I'm good. Happy Friday. How are you?
0: I'm good, baby. Where you calling from?
1: That's good. I'm calling from Sunrise, Florida.
0: Sunrise is in the building. Are you ready to wild out, baby?
1: I am. Well, I want to take it.
0: Well, get ready to wild out, baby, because you got it up and down.
1: Thank you.
0: It's going down, baby. November the 28th is going to be a movie inside the Kaseya Center. You get a wild out with Nick Cannon and the entire Wildin' Out cast, baby. You're going to be in the bitty, all right, boo?
1: Oh, my gosh. Thank you so much.
0: What you got to do? Tell everybody in the city, the station that has the most free tickets to hang out with Nick Cannon at Miami's number one for hip-hop and R&B.
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0: 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That's new music. Right here on 99 Jam, the People Station. You know, we're going to put a grand in your hand today at 5 o'clock. Speaking of Rick Ross, you know Rosé's out of jail. He's actually in Dubai. Getting ready for a big show in Dubai tonight. Tomorrow he'll be out in Paris. It's going to be crazy. Shout out to The Boat, my brother, Rick Ross. And don't forget, that heavy marinara. Yo, he shout out. Listen, Miami. The Pompano Fall Fest is coming to the city. Friday, November 27th. Saturday, November 28th. Quiet Waters Park in Deerfield. Plies, K. Michelle, Key Sweat, and so many more. I got tickets coming up, baby, in less than 10 minutes.
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3: I don't need Waze telling me nothing when it comes to traffic. But I got Nikki Ramirez. What the roads looking like, boo?
4: All right, let's start with Miami-Dade County. We do have a disabled vehicle on the Palmetto Expressway. It's northbound. The off-ramp to South River Drive has the right lane blocked. Also in Dade County on the Palmetto northbound, right at Northwest 58th Street, there's another disabled vehicle blocking the center lane. Broward County, you're looking good. No major accidents at this time. 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I'm Nikki Ramirez. That's the latest traffic update on 99 Jams. 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

0: Chris Brown with those residuals right here on 99 Jam, the People Station. You know, we're going to put a grand in your hand today at 5 o'clock, Miami. I'm so honored today when you have a beautiful young lady like Megan Love walking the building. And Megan is our assistant promotions director. Say hello to everybody, Megan.
1: Hello, everybody.
0: Yeah, so, and Megan, you're what are your plans this weekend?
1: Ooh. I don't know. What's going on this weekend?
0: It's a lot going on. I'm just saying, what are your plans?
1: It
0: doesn't matter what anything else is going on. We're talking about your plans. Well, you know, Donna Rollins is at the Fort Lauderdale Improv.
1: Right. Yes.
0: He's at the Fort Lauderdale Improv. That's going on this weekend. A lot of football going on this weekend. A lot of parties going on this weekend. Of course, you know, I'm going to be on a turntable somewhere lighting somebody.
1: Oh, where?
0: I'm going to be at Blue Martini in Fort Lauderdale.
1: Blue Martini, Fort Lauderdale.
0: Yeah, I'll be there tonight. So we're gonna have some fun out there tonight.
1: Maybe come through.
0: Maybe you should pull
1: maybe
0: up. Yeah, as long as you don't have any dates or anything like
1: after
0: that.
1: After the gym, of course.
0: Oh, you have a gym date?
1: Yeah.
0: Okay, gotta keep it right, keep it tight.
1: You know.
0: I don't know nothing. How about that? Who's this?
2: Tasha.
0: Hey Tasha, how you doing, baby?
2: I'm good. How are you?
0: I'm amazing. Where you calling from?
2: Deerfield B.
0: Deerfield is in the building. Shout out to all the Bucks out there. Them Deerfield Bucks, baby.
2: Yes, sir. We represent this weekend.
0: You better believe it. Are you ready to hang out at the Pompano Fall Fest?
2: I am, me and my girls.
0: You and your girls, y'all gonna do it big, baby. Cause it's God up and down. You better get ready, because the Pompano Fall Fest is going to be big. Thanksgiving weekend is not one day, it's 2 days, baby. November 27th and 28th, Quiet Waters Park out there in Deerfield. You get to hang out with Key Sweat, Plies, Lloyd, K. Michelle, the 69 Boys, DJ Nasty 305, and so many more. All right, baby?
2: All right, I'm ready.
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0: That's what I'm talking about. My main man, Robbie, said he want to get a stack.

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0: 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Girl, you a 10, girl, you a 10, girl, you a 10. Girl, you a 10, girl, you a 10, girl, you a 10. 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
3: Today is Friday. It's the weekend. For some of us, it's payday, but for

0: is get them all right. If you do, $1,000 is yours, okay?
1: Yes, sir.
0: Now, for some reason, if you don't get all 10 questions right, every question you get correct, I'm going to give you $10 no matter what.
1: Gotcha.
0: Perfect. Time is going to start as soon as I finish reading the first question. For some reason, if you get stuck, just say pass. And if we have time, we'll come back to the question, okay?
1: Yeah.
0: Remember, the first answer you give is the first answer we got to take. Robbie, are you ready?
1: I'm ready.
0: Here we go. Question number one. Lamar Jackson, he plays what position in the game of football?
1: Quarterback.
0: On the periodic table, O is the symbol for what element?
1: Pass.
0: What's the smallest planet in the solar system?
1: Pass.
0: A Street in Miami is also known as what in Spanish?
1: Pass on that one.
0: What is the name of the hockey team here in Miami?
1: Pass. I can't say that one either.
0: What beer is known as the Green-Eyed Monster?
1: Green-Eyed Monster. Pass.
0: How many months are in a decade? You got 7 seconds.
1: How many months in a decade? Man, I'm going to pass on that. You talking off guard all these
0: days. Robbie. Damn, Robbie.
1: I hate it.
0: Robbie, did you go to school down here?
1: Yeah, I went to school down here.
0: What school you went to, Robbie?
1: I went to Bard Avenue.
0: Oh, Lord have mercy. You know it's the alumni weekend this weekend, right?
1: Yes, sir, yeah.
0: Boy, them Cobras going to be mad as hell when they see you, boy. Ooh, woo.
1: Why not? I got one right, dog?
0: No. You definitely got one right. Listen, you got the biggest $10 in life. You got that, baby. But, Robbie, listen, I'm going to give you the answer to everything you got wrong or passed on, okay?
1: All righty.
0: On the periodic table, O is the symbol that stands for what element? It's oxygen. Name the smallest planet in the solar system. It's the first planet. It's Mercury.
1: Mercury, okay.
0: A Street in Miami is known as what in Spanish? It's known as Calle Ocho. And what is the name of the hockey team here in Miami? I'm surprised you got this wrong. The Florida Panthers.
1: Florida Panthers. I still got a triple baton.
0: Yeah, man. And how many months are in a decade? Well, you know there are 12 months in a year, and in a decade there are 10 years. So it's 12 times 10, which is 120 months.
1: Yes, I'm ashamed of myself, DJ Man.
0: Nah, you shouldn't be ashamed. Listen, some people don't get no money. At least you got $10 out the deal.
1: Yeah, they gonna spend that up the gas coming to get that.
0: Well, listen, Robbie, here's what I want you to do. I want you to get back on that 99 Jams app. I want you to register again so the next time I call you, instead of $10, we're going to try to get you that whole big $1,000. All right, my boy?
1: Appreciate it. Yes, sir. Will do.
0: Man, I appreciate you, Robbie. So, listen, before you go, I want you to tell everybody in Lottie Hill, the station that has the most free money and Miami's number one for hip-hop and R&B.
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2: I don't need Waze telling me nothing when it comes to traffic. And I got Nikki Ramirez. What the roads look like, boo?
3: All right, let's start with Miami-Dade County. We do have a disabled vehicle on the Palmetto. It's northbound right at Northwest 58th Street. The two center lanes are blocked. Moving over to Broward County, we have a disabled vehicle on I-95. It's southbound right at Sterling Road, and it's blocking the left lane. 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

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R-E-T-I-R-E, retire. 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Now, Miami, once you enter that keyword, if you get a phone call from like an 833 number, answer the phone, all right? So go enter the keyword and then just like chill for a minute. The phone ring. You see a number that says 833, answer it, all right? $1,000, that's your money today. You got 30 minutes to enter that keyword, retire.

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You got about 20 minutes left to enter the keyword retire. R-E-T-I-R-E. That's the keyword for $1,000. 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

remember, after you enter the keyword, if you get a phone call from an 833 number, answer the phone. All right? They're going to say, congratulations, you did $1,000. 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Yo, Biggs, what we sound like, Biggs? Ah! Yeah! Biggs sound like you over there eating, Biggs. What's up, baby? What up?

club tonight, pull up. I'm back in Miami. I'm in the club tonight.

That keyword is what? Retire. R-E-T-I-R-E. Retire. Yeah. I know a lot of DJs just wish I would just retire. And I get it. So I get it. I would say the same thing. Like, boy, that nasty, he's incredible. Just retire. You got about 8 minutes left, baby. Enter the keyword, retire. Enter that 99 Jams app or at 99jamsmiami.com. And remember, once you enter the keyword, if you get a phone call, you see a number that says 833, answer the phone. Remember I told you. My boy DJ Stax, what's up, baby? What up? See you out there, Stax. I see you. 99 Jams. You know how I move. You know how I get it in, right? Too easy.

Remember, when you enter that keyword into the 99 Jams app or 99jamsmiami.com, remember, when you enter the keyword, if somebody calls you from a phone number and the phone number goes 833, answer the phone. Answer the phone. All right?

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2: 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Featuring Rick Ross, Paul Greasy, and Bo Easy. Just

0: Don't play, baby. I do this for real. I do it for fun. I do it because I love Miami. I love Miami. Number one city in the world, baby. The 305-954-568. Hawaiian taste. Oh! 99 Jam. Miami's number one for hip-hop and R&B. Putting that grand off in your hand. Monday morning, 8 a.m. Getting that money. Getting that money. Wow! Yeah! Too easy. Now, Miami, today we're going to have some fun. I got a lot of people coming through today. A lot of amazing things going on in the city. Especially if you're out there in NMB, you understand me? 7 minutes, baby. I'm going to tell you what's popping right here. Live on the People's Station. Yeah, your station. Lauderdale Station. Hialeah Station. 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Perrine Station. 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
0: I don't need Waze telling me nothing when it comes to traffic. And I got Nikki Ramirez. What the roads look like, boo?
2: All right, let's start with Miami-Dade County. We do have an accident on I-95. It's northbound right at the Dolphin Expressway. The left lane is blocked, and your delay right now is about 15 minutes. Moving over to Broward County, there's a disabled vehicle on I-95. It's southbound at Sterling Road, and it's blocking the left lane. This report is sponsored by the Florida Department of Transportation. Driving high will get you a DUI, and it could mean costly deductibles, higher insurance rates, jail time, and potentially your life. Don't put yourself and other fellow drivers at risk. A message from the Florida Department of Transportation. I'm Nikki Ramirez. 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

0: a.m., all right? Now, word on the street is I heard somebody having a party. I'll tell you who it is in 7 minutes.
1: Got me up all night. All I'm singing is love song. 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Constant drinking and love song. She got me up all night. Down and out with these love songs. She got me up all night.

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You are the city.

You know who else is having a motion party? The city of North Miami Beach. That's right. They are having a big, humongous motion party. And my main man, Greg, representing the city of North Miami Beach. Greg Williams is in the building. He's going to talk about this amazing big party that is going down this weekend. We're going to talk to Greg in 6 minutes right here on 99 Jams.

0: girl, you a 10. Girl, you a 10, girl, you a 10, girl, you a 10. Girl, you a 10, girl, you a 10, girl.
1: Hey, baby, it's 99 Jams, Miami's number one for hip-hop and R&B. We're going to put that grand in your hand Monday morning at 8 a.m. And Miami, I just found out somebody's celebrating a birthday. Yeah, somebody is celebrating a birthday, and it's not really somebody. It's a city. 100 years old, they are celebrating their centennial, and I just want to show major love to the city of North Miami Beach, celebrating 100 years. And today, my main man, Mr. Greg Williams, is in the building, and word on the street is there's a big party going on, Mr. Williams.
2: Yes, sir. Nasty. It's going on, and you're part of the celebration, my friend.
1: We turned
2: out 100 years old.
1: Yeah.
2: And we're going to have an amazing time. Centennial Festival celebration right in the heart of the city. North Miami Beach, DJ Nasty, 99 Jams. We're going to make it happen. It's a cultural connection, community, phenomenal event that's going on. We're excited.
1: Yeah, I'm excited, too. I literally supposed to be out of town.
2: Wow.
1: And
2: Dubai.
1: I had to tell my main man, Rick Ross, Rosé, I can't make it. He's like, dang, Nasty. And I'm like, yeah, nah, man. I wouldn't miss this for the world. So why don't you let everybody know exactly what's going on this weekend with the city of North Miami Beach?
2: Thank you, Nasty. It's all going down. We want everybody to pull up. Amen. It's going to be there October the 3rd, right in the great city of North Miami Beach from 5 to 10 this coming Saturday, which is tomorrow. Be there, be square. It's going down. We got live music, cultural performances, activities for all ages, for a lottie dot and everybody come on out. Games, prizes, interaction, photo booths, food, vendors. And guess what? Everything is free.
1: Wow.
2: Somebody said if it's free, it's for me. And so we want everybody to come up. We have two big stages. Of course, Nasty, you're on the gigantic stage. You're on the master stage, the centennial stage, where we have all types of performances, live dancing. We have all Latin sounds, traditional dance. We got traditional music, and we got special shows and piano and light shows and African sounds, Caribbean sounds. And, of course, the hostess with the most is myself and none other than DJ Nasty.
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1: The beautiful Nikki Ramirez is in the building. She's going to give you that traffic.
2: All right, let's start with Miami-Dade County. We do have stop-and-go traffic on I-95. It's northbound between Southwest 7th Street and the Florida Turnpike. Your delay right now is almost 40 minutes. Moving over to Broward County, we do have slow-moving traffic on I-95 southbound between Cypress Creek Road and Sterling Road. Your delay there is about 30 minutes. 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

0: North Miami Beach because we are having a centennial party.
1: So tomorrow, this is in the city of North Miami Beach. This is right at City Hall, correct?
2: Yes, City Hall. Our city manager, Mr. Darvin Williams, is more or less the brainchild behind this to make this all happen.
1: All right, so make sure you pull up tomorrow, North Miami Beach, City Hall. It starts at 5 p.m.
2: Yes.
1: So get there early. Get there at 4 p.m. and this goes all the way till 10 o'clock,
2: correct? 10 o'clock, yep. It's going down, man.
1: And right, it's there. Absolutely free.
2: Absolutely free. Now, the vendor trucks... They will be selling, but they're discounted trucks for the community, affordable trucks for everybody to be able to get some extra snacks on. But we got popcorn and we got cotton candy for the kids, and all that kind of stuff is basically free. It's
1: okay.
2: Exciting. So we want to have, on behalf of our mayor and commission and our great city manager, we want everybody to come. There's two stages. Can I tell you about the second stage?
1: Go ahead.
2: The cultural community stage, where we will have step-by-step art classes, live jazz, magic shows, local martial arts, local ballet demonstration, a Dominican Republic dancing, as I said, calypso dancing, and local musicians, and step-by-step art, live music, traditional Peruvian dancing, and community drumming, and also Colombian dance. All these things are going in the heart of the city of North Miami Beach. You can look us up at cityNNB.com. Address is 17011 Northwest 19th Avenue in the heart of the city of North Miami Beach.
1: So make sure you pull up early tomorrow. It is going down, Mr. Williams. I'm not going to take too much time, but again, I'm excited. The entire city is excited, and we're going to have a great time tomorrow celebrating the city of North Miami Beach 100th centennial birthday.
2: We just want to say, Nasty, we are so excited for having you. I think you're the centerpiece of our event. We're excited. Thank you for coming. We love you. May God continue to bless the city of North Miami Beach and 99 Jams.
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1: 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Miami is waking up with the Morning Hustle, featuring L'Oreal, Kyle Santillan, and Alton Walker.
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8: 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She's going to give you that traffic.
9: All right, let's start with Miami-Dade County. We do have stop-and-go traffic on I-95. It's northbound between Southwest 7th Street and the Florida Turnpike. Your delay right now is almost 40 minutes. Moving over to Broward County, we do have slow-moving traffic on I-95 southbound between Cypress Creek Road and Sterling Road. Your delay there is about 30 minutes. 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
1: You need to stop the excuses. 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
1: 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I stay locked in. It don't matter what I'm doing, where I'm at, where I'm driving, I'm locked in for sure.

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0: like right here as we continue to turn up. We're going to ride for the crib. 360 Stizzy, Mike Smith, Trick Daddy, the Trick Flow remix on 99 Jams. Hey, no.
1: It's Daddy Dollars. Trick Flow in the house. Uh-huh. And this is Dirt Bike.

0: And on Monday at 8 a.m. bright and early, and we got a special guest hanging out with us tonight, man. Reppin' Brown Sub, rapper, songwriter, producer, and the CEO of Stay Warm. We welcome in D-Mac to the grind, baby. How you feeling, man?
1: What up, what up? How you feeling? Thank you for having me.
0: Of course, of course. You already know we had to bring you up here. It's nothing but good vibes.
2: My dog, you already know, man. We go way back, man. Welcome to the grind officially. But for those that might not know, let them know who you are. Introduce yourself to our Jams fam.
1: What's going on? It's your boy D-Mac, man. Songwriter, producer, rapper, Best in Day, lyricist, Best Lyricist Award winner, Best Album Award winner. I've been out here for a while doing my thing and keeping it going.
0: And you rep Brown Sub in Liberty City heavy, so you got to paint that picture for us and our Jams fam. What did growing up in that part of Miami teach you?
1: Survival.
0: Keeping it real.
1: it's just an area where you gotta be who you say you are, mm-hmm. or you won't get very far. So authenticity is number one. Starting out with little to nothing gives you that ambition to get more and more and not stop.
0: I hear you, man. And Jams fam, y'all gotta keep it locked because we got more with D-Mac in less than 5 minutes right here on 99 Jams.
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10: 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Uh-huh. If you didn't know, this the crib. Hey.

0: time right here on 89 Jams, Miami's number one for hip-hop and R&B, where you can get that grand in your hand going down on Monday at 8 a.m. Where you partying with the turn up partners on the grind, baby. It's your girl, She Jerk and Lees.
1: And DJ Lucky. See, we got a special guest in the building, the homie D-Mac. And if you missed it earlier, Jams fan, we said the homie is a rapper, producer, songwriter, and he also managed artists. So, D-Mac, I got to ask you, when did you realize that you had to have multiple streams and multiple lanes to be successful in this game?
2: It just kind of happened, and I just never got in the way of it. I've always, since high school, I always had an eye for, like, talent, I guess. Mm-hmm. And I always, subconsciously, I was creating groups and executive producing projects and trying to, like, make a click. You know, it used to be all about your click.
1: Yeah.
2: And I tried to give everybody a position. So I was doing it subconsciously since a kid. And then, you know, once real opportunities started presenting themselves, I just rolled with it. You know, it's all about pivoting, especially in this game. You know how this is. Yeah. Hot and cold.
0: For real. And we got to give you your flowers too, man, because you got Best Lyricist recognition from the Best in Date Awards. So congratulations, man. Mm-hmm. And mm-hmm. as somebody known for them fire bars, them sharp bars, what makes a D-Mac verse different from everything else?
2: Beat selection.
0: Okay.
2: I always try to rap on beats that I don't think anybody else would dare to get on.
0: Yeah.
2: I'm heavy metaphor. I'm heavy with metaphors.
0: Yeah.
2: Very slick phrases. And I just try to switch my flows, switch my cadences, switch my patterns up. I'm a student of this, you know?
1: Yeah.
2: So that's about it.
1: That's what's up. And Jams fam, we gotta talk about the new record In They Face in less than 5 minutes, but let's get back to the party. It's a motion party with Boss Man D-Lo, Megan Thee Stallion on 99 Jams. Ain't on.

0: So good, Janae Aiko, Kendrick Lamar, right here on Are You Not Jazz. Might be number one for hip-hop and R&B. Putting that grand in your hand going down on Monday at 8 a.m. But you're rocking with the turn-up partners on the grind. And we got our special guest, D-Mac, hanging out with us tonight, baby. It's your girl, She Jerky Lees.
1: And DJ Lucky C. We got to talk about this new song, In They Face. Tell us how it came together. Like, how did you come up with the concept for the song?
2: It was produced by me, by the way.
1: Okay.
2: It started with the original song. When I got out of high school, I spent some time in Tallahassee, okay, fake going to college. But you know, on the club scene, Oak Hill Boys, Paralyzed.
1: Yeah,
2: it's a huge record. Huge record across Florida. So I always kept that song in mind long time ago. And when I finally started getting in producing, I felt like this was the perfect time for me to grab that as a sample. And then I flipped it, sat on the song for about a year and a half. And then because it was originally supposed to be me and C-Rod, we was working on a project together. He told me go ahead and run with the record, so that's what we're doing right now.
1: Dude, shout out to C-Ride, by the way.
2: Shout out my boy, hey, C-Ride.
0: As you can see, we having a good time, man, with D-Mac in the building, Jazz Fam, and we got more with him in less than 5 minutes, but you got to continue to vibe with us. Here's that Rod Wave with 25.

0: Turn Up Partners on the Grind, and our special guest, D-Mac, hanging out with us. And you know we got an ass fam, because you got a documented connection to Jermaine Dupri and the so deaf environment. So how did that relationship happen, and what's one lesson you took from being around that level of the game? Because JD is raw.
1: The relationship started from, I used to manage one of his artists.
0: Okay.
1: And from there, we just developed a relationship. Plenty nights in the studio. I would say the thing I learned about from him the most is his work ethic.
0: Okay.
1: He is the first one in the building, the very last one in the building. You will see him working till 7 a.m. and at 11 a.m. he's up.
0: Back at it.
1: Damn. Looking around like, where everybody at? Why y'all not doing this too? And
2: yeah, man, I want to tell you thank you to you, because I think it was like last year I was spending out in Wynwood. You was in town. You was
1: pull
2: up. And you and JD pulled up. And I was like, oh, man, that's super dope, man. So I don't know. I think I hit you on the text, but just wanted to say publicly that was super dope, man.
1: Yeah, definitely. He big on moving around the city. Moving around the city. He love Miami.
2: Man.
1: But he said he can never live here. Never get nothing done.
2: It's too much.
0: Just a visit, right? And that's right, Jams fam. We got D-Mac in the building. More with him in less than 5 minutes. All you got to do is stick around on the Grind, baby, right here on 89 Jams.
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0: Straight vibes from Skilla, baby. That's that face card right here on A&I Jazz. Miami's number one for hip-hop and R&B. Putting that grand in your hand on Monday at 8 a.m. But you're rocking with the Turn Up Partners on the Grind and our special guest, D-Mac, hanging out with us tonight, baby. It's your girl, She-Jerk, your lead.
1: And DJ Lucky C. Before we wrap up, bro, we got to ask, what advice would you give anybody out there that's chasing a dream, trying to turn it into a reality?
2: First things first, don't listen to nobody. And when I say nobody, I mean people that go against your ideas, because you're the only one who has the vision of where you see yourself. And then structure. Everything is structure for me, honestly. Figure out what it is that you're trying to do, the steps that you need to try to do, you need to do to get to what you're trying to do, and just do it every single day until you see some results.
0: Consistency.
2: That's it.
0: Yeah,
2: I like
0: that. Same, definitely, man. And before we let you get out of here, man, you got to let the people know where they can find In They Face, follow the movement, and stay tapped in with D-Mac, and stay warm.
2: Okay, so In They Face is on all DSPs right now, and my TikTok, I just made a TikTok.
0: Hey.
2: I might be on there doing a dance or two. Joking. My TikTok is stay warm, as well as my Instagram, stay warm, and that's it. Everywhere. Sometimes I post, sometimes I'm ghost.
0: I like that too, dope. Yeah, for real, man. Sometimes, like you say, you just never know. That's right, Jazz fam, and of course, we gonna get into Miami's most wanted top five countdown, the last one for the week, and we gonna talk our ish next hour, so you gotta just keep it locked. Stay on the ground with us, and we gonna keep it a vibe for you. Here's that Kodak Black, what you saying, boo?

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1: 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If you didn't know, this the